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1: Hey, it's Battle. 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

bring Bob and Tom into the bedroom. Oh, yeah. Maybe the bathroom. Maybe that weird shed in your backyard. Just make Q95 your number one preset on the iHeartRadio app. Oh, wait. You thought...

0: 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Talk about one of the craziest images you'll ever hear about. Hey, it's battle. A crash in Canada ended with a wild afterthought. A motorcycle somehow ended up dangling from an overhead traffic light. Rider survived with serious but non-life-threatening injuries.
1: Thursday night, 7
0: but bystanders are stunned trying to figure out how the bike landed
1: Miller
0: there.
1: Light
0: in the first
1: car day
0: place.
1: And race day tickets.
0: This is not an accident.
1: By the way, the race day tickets will include passes to the Miller Lite Brickyard Bar. A little bit of heaven on earth. 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

It's Q9500. Hey, it's Battle, and the CEO of Ryanair wants airports to stop serving alcohol early in the morning because drunken passengers are apparently causing enough chaos to divert flights. His idea is to limit people to two drinks using their boarding pass. And honestly, if you're pounding beers at 5:30 in the morning at gate B12, maybe we do need to have a little bit of a conversation. Should airports stop serving booze that only, or is vacation mode still vacation mode? What do you think? Leave us a message.

0: 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Hey, it's Battle, and good news for anybody who sees 10,000 steps a day and immediately gets annoyed. There's new research out there saying around 8,500 steps may be enough to help maintain weight loss after dieting. It turns out the 10,000 step goal actually came from marketing, not some magical health loss. So your fitness tracker may have been guilt-tripping you for no reason. Realistically, how many steps do you think you get in a day? Hit that talk back, Mike, while you're listening on the iHeartRadio app.
1: Hey, weekend warriors. How's a little trail therapy sound right now? 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
1: Well, the latest baby name list is out, and apparently Olivia and Liam are still running the nursery. No sign of Battle on the list. Hey, by the way, it's Battle. The Social Security Administration says that those are the top names again, with Charlotte, Emma, Noah, Oliver, and Theodore right behind them. At this point, if you yell Liam at a playground, I'm sure half the jungle gym might turn around. What baby name do you think is just way too popular right now? Hit that talk back, Mike. Leave us a message using the iHeartRadio app.

Q9500. We said we were going to spend more time outdoors this year. The Indy 500 is outdoors. 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

0: morning, Q95. It's the Bob and Tom Show. Here's Christy.
1: Q95 weather, sunshine 76 today. Overnight, maybe some rain, low 54. Then variable cloudiness Wednesday with a high of 62. Currently 44.
2: Thanks, Christy. The shot at $1,000 bucks.

0: 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Here's Christy.
1: Q95 weather. Sunshine today, high 76. Tonight, maybe some rain, low 54. Variable cloudiness 62 on Wednesday.
2: Yeah. Working for that weekend.
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2: Josh's stepdaddy.
3: Blabbermouth over there has been talking about his special Saturday shower ritual. Christy Lee's been showering lately because...
1: Yeah, I showered this morning. 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
2: Welcome back to the Bob and Tom Show in the O'Reilly Auto Parts Studios. At the news desk, it's Christy Lee.
1: And by the way, you have to go down sometimes, too, because when you shave,
3: He's talking about going down in the shower.
2: You never go down, do you, Tom? I don't see you doing that.
1: Maybe.
2: There's Pat Godwin.
5: Hey, chick.
2: There's Jeff Hoskey.
6: Hello.
2: Yeah.
1: You ever have to shave down there?
6: Oh, gosh, Tom? No. Tom's looks like an Easter basket. I bet.
4: Lobster.
2: You know it does. And it's green. It's green.
3: I look like I have Angela Davis in a headlock in 1969.
2: There's Ace Cosby.
1: I bet her hair wasn't blonde.
2: I'm Chick McGee. Hello, Tom.
1: Is your hair blonde?
2: Very much a brunette.
6: Getting very quiet. My chest hair, pretty gray now.
1: Is it?
6: Yeah. Yeah, probably gray than dark.
2: My chest hair is completely white.
6: Mm.
2: Yeah.
3: Well, the white-haired guy in the room, Patty G, has that nice puffy head of hair now,
1: yes.
3: And your beard is almost going all white.
5: Yeah, pretty.
6: Looks great. Nice,
3: yeah. Did you post the joke that I did?
5: Yeah, it's funny.
3: So are you okay if I post? I didn't.
5: You're more than welcome to.
3: All right, well, I'll have that posted then. There's a little visual gag we've done with Pat. But right now, we were talking about summertime.
6: Summertime.
3: You have a summer song?
5: I do have you want to hear that one? Yeah. I do have a summer song. It's not summer yet, but...
6: You know, they say summer in the summertime, living is easy.
1: Yeah.
6: But I prefer...
3: No, wait. This is great. I'm loving this.
6: I'm trying to do every summer song to see if I stumble upon the one that...
2: Summer loving had me a blast.
3: Am summer, I close? Hot town, summer in the city.
5: I'll take it.
6: In the summertime. When...
5: I hate that guy.
2: Hot brown.
5: You hate Mungo Jerry?
4: Mungo Jerry's a pain in the butt.
2: What?
4: Worst radio guest
1: I want to hear
4: time.
1: Your summer song.
4: He wanted $1,000 for singing that song after we asked him to sing it.
1: Oh, my gosh.
4: Mungo Jerry.
6: You know, he probably needed it.
4: Summer isn't here yet, but we can pretend, can't we?
1: Yep.
6: Oh, yeah.
2: Oh, yeah, I know this one.
4: Summer is here and I'm cutting the grass, filling the pool, so happy winter is past. Planting flowers, digging a garden, bought some sod, put a new yard in, I'm so happy.

0: 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It's the Bob and Tom Show. Here's Tom.
1: Well, thank you very much, Ace. 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Carburation Day at the Indianapolis Motor Speedway. I know there are no carburetors, but the cars will be out on the track doing their last-minute tweaks. We've got also a big concert that afternoon featuring Counting Crows and Switchfoot. 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We'll have also a special show the morning of the 110th running of the Indianapolis 500, featuring some of those classic songs from the past, including By Request Max Zero and the classic Sitting on My Van at the Track and more. Right now, we're giving you an opportunity to win $1,000. 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We'll do it 9 to 5 all day today.
0: 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We're in the O'Reilly Auto Parts Studios. There's Christy Lee at the news desk.
2: Hi.
0: There's Pat Godwin.
3: Hello.
0: There's Josh Arnold.
4: I'm having one of Tom's favorites for lunch. Tuna salad that I'm going to dip chips into.
2: Oh.
0: Wow. Nice. There's Jeff Oskey.
3: Nice.
4: Hey, man.
0: There's Ace Cosby.
5: Hello.
0: I'm Chick. Hello, Tom.
1: I'm noticing more and more restaurants are doing their own homemade potato chips. A big thumbs up.
4: Yeah. For the most part, they can be really great.
0: Yeah. Oh, yeah.
4: Sometimes they're seasoned wonderfully. Sometimes.
1: Yep. Oh, very, very nice. Now, well, we have Christy Lee over there. I can see her.
2: Do you want me to go?
1: Sure.
2: Or are you done? A Boston bakery has asked for the safe return of its stolen mascot, Ms. Joanne Chang of the Flour Bakery, F-L-O-U-R.
0: Chang, a fool.
2: Reports that their giant soft serve mascot, you were right on the money there, Chick, dubbed Swirly, has gone missing from its spot outside the eatery on the Boston Common.
0: Now, Mr. Softy had a logo.
2: He was Swirly.
0: It was an ice cream cone, and
4: right.
0: His face was on the cone, and then his head was the swirly part, and then he had a hat up top.
4: Mm-hmm. Oh, he did?
0: Yeah.
2: Ms. Chang believes Swirly was taken after her team spotted a very similar-looking plastic cone in a dorm window just across the street.
4: Well, I think this is case solved.
1: But I checked it, and they still haven't solved it.
2: Ms. Chang
1: this
2: said,
1: no
2: please
1: sense.
2: Return him safely, no questions asked, in exchange for baked goods and our eternal gratitude.
4: They'll even get food.
2: Yes.
4: Wow.
1: So far,
2: a college student doesn't need food.
0: So doing this, holding him hostage, basically, is working.
1: They must be drunk frat guys, because stoned frat guys would steal the ice cream, I think, rather than the mascot. This happened a couple weeks ago, and mm-hmm. it's still, according to the latest news on it, they have not found Swirly.
4: Weird.
2: There's Swirly.
1: Yeah, it's a giant ice cream cone.
0: Yeah.
2: It
1: would take more than a few guys to carry that thing around.
4: But it's like my whistle.
2: Oh, yeah. It sure does.
1: Yeah. Very, very nice.
4: Huh.
0: Son of a gun. That's a whistle, all right.
2: Scientists have developed a so-called green plastic alternative from a form of cannabis derived from hemp. The stretchy thermoplastic has a high glass transition temperature, a quality that allows plastics to stay dry and dry.

0: 6 tonight, maybe some rain down to 54. Tomorrow, variable cloudiness, high 62. This is what I call convertible weather, ladies and gentlemen. Currently 52.
1: Thanks very much, Christy. Once again, we got a key word out there. 9 to 5, we're doing it. This is the second hour. 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

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So when you're stuck in traffic, you can hear some of the classics as we celebrate now the 110th running of the Indianapolis 500. Right now it's Motley Crue, Q95.

Mostly sunny today. That'll turn into rain tonight, but high of 77 today. That rain will push into the morning and then wrap up for a mix of sun and clouds for tomorrow. Pretty pleasant as well, but cooler. Q95. Good morning, it's Allie. It's AC/DC.

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0: 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It's the Bob and Tom Show live broadcast. Christy, Josh, bunch of guests out there all day, and we'll throw down. There's some live music later on that day. It's next Friday, 6 to 10, the Carb Day live broadcast, launching us into race weekend on Q9500.
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Indiana Fever on the road for the first time this year. They're visiting the LA Sparks out on the West Coast tomorrow. They're going for their first win of the season as well after dropping the opener to the Wings. Q95, and I'll repeat your pit stop payday keyword next for $1,000.

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95, the Indians hit the road for the next couple of weeks. Indianapolis begins a six-game set against the Louisville Bats tonight over at Louisville Slugger Field. Q95. And I'll repeat your keyword to grab $1,000 next for the Pit Stop Payday.

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extended the state gasoline sales tax suspension for another 30 days. Paused the state's gas tax. Hoosier drivers will save 59.3 cents a gallon in the next month. AAA says Indiana's average gas price was $4.72. That's up from 31 cents from last week, and $1.58 higher than last year this time. Q95 nonstop.

Warriors aren't going to have any 2026 NBA draft picks. So the team traded their first round pick to the Clippers earlier in the year. In Sunday's draft lottery, the team had an over 52% chance to get a top four pick. But luck was just not on our side. They got the number five pick in the lottery instead, but then had to surrender that to the Clippers as a condition of their trade deal. Pacers president of basketball operations,

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Especially as we get closer to race weekend, $1,000 would be amazing. 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
1: 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You could win a grand.

Yeah, Mr. Movie Soundtrack, Kenny Loggins. So Tom Cruise has done Top Gun, Top Gun Maverick. He has committed to a third Top Gun movie. You know, he's in his 60s now. Mark my words. When he rolls into his 70s, he's going to look like Mickey Rourke. He's already doing the Botox plumping. Tom, just go in there and tell him, give me the Kenny Rogers.

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So the Hoosiers football team, national champs at the White House yesterday, and there was a budding bromance between head coach Kurt Cignetti and President Trump. 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
3: And our forecast for central Indiana, some rain this evening, especially coming overnight, a low of 58. And then tomorrow, a mix of clouds and sun in the morning. Then it's going to be cloudy in the afternoon, a possible pop-up shower tomorrow, and a high only of 64.
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0: Oh, Indianapolis Motor Speedway veterans, the Rolling Stones. That was a heck of a July 4th, wasn't it? What do we have out there? Like 45, 50,000 people. Good stuff. Stones coming out with their 25th studio album entitled Foreign Tongues. That'll be on July 10th. Paul McCartney doing some backing work on that album, as is Chad Smith, the drummer of the Red Hot Chili Peppers, and Robert Smith doing a bit of vocal work on the record. Yeah, Robert Smith of The Cure singing with the Stones. That could be wild.
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0: Cube 9500. It is Gunner, and we've got the NFL schedule released this upcoming Thursday night. We know who the teams are playing. We don't know when or where. So let's take a look at Vegas. Who are the most likely winners of Super Bowl 61, which will be played in Los Angeles next February? The top four teams, according to BetMGM, the Los Angeles Rams, followed by the defending Super Bowl champion Seahawks, the Ravens, and the Buffalo Bills. Now, in the NFC, there are some folks looking at the Dallas Cowboys as sleepers, but man, that Rams team is really, really good. What say you? If you got a Super Bowl pick, let me know. Hit that talkback mic. Give me a message on the iHeartRadio app.
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Now, if you're graduating and trying to figure out where to start adult life, there's a new ranking out there. It says that Atlanta is once again the best city to start a career, while New York came in dead last. Hey, it's battle. So apparently the dream is opportunity, lower costs, and not getting crushed by rent before your second paycheck.

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1: When it comes to breakfast cereals, which is your go-to? 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Not Cheerios, not Frosted Flakes, not Cinnamon Toast Crunch, but Fruit Loops. 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Honestly, that feels pretty on brand. What is your go-to cereal that you love to eat? 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

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Now, if summer workouts make you feel like you're exercising on the surface of the sun, this might actually help you out. Hey, it's Battle. New research says that caffeine before a workout in the heat can make it feel easier and help you last longer. So basically, coffee may not just wake you up. It may also convince your brain that suffering is cardio. Are you the type to work out in the heat or absolutely not? Hit that talk back mic while you're listening on the iHeartRadio app today.